Kansas City's Best Country Variety 94.1 KFKF. It's Erica J. Wednesday night, halfway through the week already. Baldridge for you now. This is She's Somebody's Daughter. She's

94.1 KFKF. Did you know Jason Aldean's wife has a whole fragrance line out now? It is called Veda. She said she's been working on it for 2 years. The packaging is beautiful. I definitely want to try that. It is on the Veda website if you do too. Here's Jason now.

94.1 KFKF, Hardy, Eric Church, Morgan Wallen, and Tim McGraw with MacArthur. You know, it's graduation season. My daughter's class almost picked this for her class song. It is a good one. Kenny Chesney and Get Along on 94.1 KFKF.

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Kansas City's Best Country Variety 94.1 KFKF. Correct me if I'm wrong, but I'm pretty sure every single song that Luke Combs has ever put out has gone number one since Hurricane. And this one will be no different. It's one of my favorites by him. This is Be By You.

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94.1 KFKF with Ella Langley and Be Her. In her most recent Instagram dump, she showed that she took a trip to the tropics. I don't know if she has more than one dog, but she was just with a lot of dogs. Didn't look like there was a whole lot of human interaction, just dogs playing in the water and stuff. And honestly, that sounds like a dream trip. Love that for her. Here's Morgan Wallen now.

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94.1 KFKF. It is going to be overcast tomorrow, but still a nice day. High around 81. We do have more storms coming in this weekend, so enjoy the beautiful weather while you can.

0: 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Did you see Blake Shelton stop by the Sphere in Vegas to check out his wife's No Doubt residency? He posted like the proud hubby that he is. Those two are truly so cute together, and here they are now.
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Kansas City's Best Country Variety, 94.1 KFKF, a throwback to 2003. Toby Keith, I Love This Bar 2 karaoke song. That's a fun one. Give it a try sometime. It's George Burge for you now with Luke Bryan and Ride, Ride, Ride.

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94.1 KFKF, Chris Jansen, me and a beer. That's the perfect Wednesday night pick-me-up. Halfway through this week and moving on with Jason Aldean now.

Kansas City's best country variety, 94.1 KFKF. I check almost daily to see if these guys put out a new song or maybe announced a tour. Blair Hubbard did say that they plan to do some shows together this year, and I miss them so much. It's Florida Georgia Line. Here's Around Here.

94.1 KFKF, the new one from Kenny Chesney. That is Carry On, a great song, fits perfectly with our Summer of Freedom here on 94.1 KFKF with Dustin Lynch. Now.

0: Hi, is this Catherine?
1: Yes, it is.
0: Hi, Catherine. This is KFKF.
1: Hi.
0: Catherine, you ever been to Vegas?
1: I have not.
0: Well, you can't say that anymore. You're on your way to Vegas this summer to see Kenny Chesney at Sphere.
1: I cannot believe this.
0: Oh, and we're hooking you up, too. You got hotel, airfare, and tickets to the show. Catherine, have a great time.
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Kansas City's best country variety, 94.1 KFKF, with a little George Strait for you there. And Bailey Zimmerman's version of The Climb. Yes, Miley Cyrus's song, The Climb. His is out now, and it's actually getting really good reviews. I think he did a great job with it. Here he is now with Chevy Silverado.

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Kansas City's Best Country Variety, 94.1 KFKF with Zach Top. Coming up tomorrow, more chances to win tickets to see him at Country Stampede. 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

94.1 KFKF with Tucker Wetmore. Wind up missing you. He posted last night on Instagram story he was playing Monopoly. And honestly, I just want to know who he was playing with. He didn't post. There's no clues. Does he have a girlfriend? Is that who he was playing with? It's probably just his niece or somebody like that. But inquiring minds want to know.

94.1 KFKF with Luke Bryan, Country and She Knows It. Earlier this month, he had a farm tour stop in Elk Grove, California, and it fulfilled a dying woman's wish. Yeah, the woman actually died last September, but she always wanted to host the farm tour on her family's ranch. Well, Luke Bryan's team had no idea about that backstory, and they reached out to the family to see if they could do farm tour there. And you know that she had a hand in that. I just wish that she could have seen it. How cool.

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94.1 KFKF, another great graduation song there. Leanne Womack, I Hope You Dance. I just can't believe that song came out 26 years ago. Yep, came out in the year 2000.

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Lies rolling wheels and shifting gears round that Jersey turnpike. Barney stopped me with his gun 10 minutes after midnight. Said, sir, you broke the limit in his rusty old truck. I don't know about that accent, son.

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When the CB rang for the bobtail rig, it's rolling on like thunder. Well, I answered him and he asked me, aren't you from out in Tulsa? No, but you might have seen me there. Just dropped a load of

94.1 KFKF. Well, Thomas Rhett shared a little life lately, and I see he's been bonding with his son, Brave. You know, Thomas is the best girl dad. I'm glad that he got his boy. Here's it goes like this.

94.1 KFKF. Well, love it or hate it, that AI Puerto Rico song is just taking over. Everybody is posting about it, including Luke Combs, who had a little fun with it on his Instagram story. You can check out the video that he shared. Right now, here's Lovin' on You.

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Kansas City's Best Country Variety 94.1 KFKF. It's Erica J. That's a wrap. I am heading out of here. Have a great rest of your night. I'll be back in here tomorrow night at 7. Leaving you with Jason Aldean. Here's Don't Tell on Me. Get

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1: Well, you can't say that anymore. 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
4: 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You have somewhere important to be, like work. Or maybe it's someone important to see. 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
2: 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You're on your way to Vegas this summer to see Kenny Chesney at Sphere.
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Also, it's another week of brand new swag from our Spring 2026 line, and you can be some of the very first to win them. 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

0: Kansas City's best country variety, 94.1 KFKF. The ride worth the fall, that is Cody Johnson, 515. Dale Carter Morning Show. We're inching closer and closer to the weekend. But looking at the forecast, you might not want to get there too quick because we have chances for showers all the way through the weekend until Sunday, and then maybe by Sunday afternoon we'll see sunshine again. Have you ever been to a Cody Johnson concert? I've only been to one, and it was an experience like maybe I've had at a Garth Brooks concert, and maybe not even that, because the first like half of the Cody Johnson concert, if you've been, you know this, songs that were never played on the radio, yet the entire venue, packed to the gills, is singing along with every song. Cody Johnson loves performing. He loves being up on stage, and he'd do it every day if he could.
1: It means the world to me, because at the end of the day, you know, we're all human and we all have our struggles, and I do too, a lot, you know, as a person, as a dad, as a husband, as a CEO. But getting to bring music to people is what I do it all for. And it starts from picking the songs or writing the songs all the way to the studio. And then from that point, it transitions to the stage to where I just can't wait to get there and play these songs. Over the years of 18 years of doing this, I know that I can't play four nights a week. You know, my voice, it's you have to be very careful with it. And I know that I can't run too hard. But if I had like the perfect vocal cord set, like if I had like all the stamina in the world, I'd play five nights a week.
0: Wow. Why not seven? Yeah, five nights a week would be a lot, and I get what the limitations are and all that, but he is also the CMAs are this fall. The ACM Entertainer of the Year, Cody Johnson. Makes you want to grab some buddies and start a band, right? See the songs all tie together. Special day in KFKF history, our 63rd birthday. We got a special show just

Jordan Davis at 94.1 KFKF, Kansas City's best country variety. That's tracking to be his next number one single, off to a great start in his career. 528, Dale Carter Morning Show. We're off to kind of a great start, I think. 63 years and going strong here as KCKN/KFKF. Little history lesson for you. You'll get those throughout the morning. That when Ted Kramer signed the station on May 28, 1963, the call letters were KCKN-FM. We had KCKN AM back before that that was playing country music. 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

0: 63-year history. In 1983, after a 20-year run as KCKN-FM, the call letters were changed to KFKF, and that's what it has been ever since. 69 degrees on our way up to 81. Slight chance for afternoon showers and thunderstorms today. And then we have a chance for showers and thunderstorms pretty much all weekend until Sunday afternoon. So eye on the sky. I don't think it's going to be anything severe, but we might get wet. It is National Burger Day. Who's hungry for a burger?
1: Have any of you ever eaten at Burger King?
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9: Oh, I love Burger King, don't you?
0: I remember when Burger King came in, you know, to the town I lived in, and it was like an upgrade from McDonald's. It was like char-broiled hamburgers and all that. Have it your way, only at Burger King. And now you can get a burger pretty much anywhere, and this is National Burger Day. So make sure you get a burger, or two, or three.
10: National Burger Day has finally arrived.
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10: That means juicy meat, delicious toppings, and some of the most atrocious attempts at humor imaginable.
12: It's so much more than just a burger.
10: So here's an excruciating few moments of horrendous dad jokes about burgers.
13: You know, I ate a burger in the shower once. I guess I just kind of wanted to experience a meteor shower.
14: How did the hamburger introduce his girlfriend? Meat patty.
15: Did you hear about the burger who told funny jokes? He was on a roll.
16: A hamburger and a french fry walk into a bar. Before they can order, the bartender says, "We don't serve food in here."
17: I asked the waiter if my burger would be long. He said no, it'd be round like all the others.
18: You know why the cheeseburger got into a fight with a veggie burger? 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
19: Why did Han Solo not like his burger?
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19: Because it was chewy. You get it?
10: This has been Certified Awful Dad Jokes About Burgers.
5: I asked my dad if he could make me a burger. He said, "Abracadabra, you're a burger."
10: Happy National Burger Day. 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

0: so shepherd like him.
1: No doubt about that. From our KCKN collection on our 63rd birthday today, that is the late, great Charlie Pride. And of the 31 years I've been here, one of my favorite all-time interviews was with Charlie Pride talking about the 1960s and when he emerged on the stage. And great stations like this one broke Charlie Pride at a time, you know, of the civil rights era and all that. And Charlie talked about going on concert tours in the South back before the internet, before you could look somebody up on Google and see what they looked like. All they heard was Charlie Pride, and they loved what he sounded like. And then he'd come on stage, and there'd be a... And then he'd start singing, and it was okay. Everything was fine. Charlie Pride, definitely breaking the color barrier in country music, and we're still proud to play him here on 94.1 KFKF on our birthday show. 534, 26 to get there by 6 o'clock, 69 on our way to 81. We get our first chance of some thunderstorms this afternoon, just a slight chance. Then tonight, a better chance, low 66. Showers and thunderstorms tomorrow and Saturday. High tomorrow, 79. High on Saturday, 82, and then by Sunday afternoon, we should see some sunshine, partly sunny, and 84, 69 now in KF country. A man injured following an officer-involved shooting in town. Police were called to the area of 39th and Kensington yesterday on the report of a man firing gunshots into the air. The man was shot after showing a gun to approaching officers. Never a good idea. He was taken to a hospital with non-life-threatening injuries. Folks in Seattle are taking matters into their own hands. Neighbors there are taking action to fight crime by putting up street barriers along parts of Aurora Avenue. Residents say ongoing drug activity, gang violence, and shootings have pushed the community to demand stronger safety measures. The city's already experimented with barricades as a crime deterrent, while Seattle Police Department also increased patrols as officials review how those closures could affect businesses and emergency response access. The Thunder will try to punch their ticket to the NBA Finals tonight. Spurs will try to use the home court to hold off elimination in the Western Conference Finals. Oklahoma City holds the 3-2 advantage. The winner of this series will get the Knicks, who are enjoying a break after sweeping the Cavaliers in the Eastern Conference Finals. 5:36, 24 to get there by 6 o'clock. We're going to do something different with the history of the station, especially the KCKN years, because if you're a longtime listener, you know the very first song played on this station. I'm going to hold that back until 7:40 for the 7:40 Classic. So with the station having those call letters between 1963 and 1983, we're going to play one next from the 80s, one of the biggest songs ever in the KCKN era of the 1980s. We'll play one from the 70s next hour, and then at 7:40, it'll be the very first song ever played on this station, which still stands the test of time. We're going to do all that coming up next. We've got Jackie Lucky in the bullpen. She's got the nitty-gritty from Music City. And what I love about Short Week, it's almost Friday. We'll celebrate that fact, just like we celebrate everything else. We get it in before 6 on KFKF.
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1: 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If you're just joining us, we're celebrating the 63rd birthday of this radio station. It began May 28, 1963 as KCKN-FM and was KCKN-FM until 1983. So when we go back before 1983, we're into the KCKN era. And we start with the 1980s. We're going to work our way back to the 60s. 3 weeks at number one back in 1980. At a time when you had Uncle Don Ray, Ted Kramer, legendary voices like that spinning the tunes. And they were playing Kenny Rogers, Coward of the County, 94.1. Today you know it as KF Country.

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1: Probably the most fun part of the anniversary show for me is going back and playing all those old jingles. You know, the songs that sing the call letters, the old KCKM collection. We'll be doing that throughout the morning as well. 69 on our way to 81 on our 63rd birthday show. Slight chance for afternoon thunder today. Better chance tonight, tomorrow, and Saturday. Low tonight, 66. 79 tomorrow, 82 on Saturday. And the rain should be done by Sunday afternoon. We might even see the sun. Partly sunny, up to 84. 69 now in KF country. RFK Jr., if they ever resurrect Mutual of Omaha's Wild Kingdom, he could play the part of Jim Fowler. His latest experience, his latest adventure coming up in the next half hour. Our microphones are there for it. Kane Brown does not like ranch dressing. Was he a communist? I mean, everybody loves ranch dressing. Kane Brown talks about that at 6:30. And the highlights of the year that launched this radio station. Highlights and lowlights coming up about an hour from right now. So that sets the table for the 6 o'clock hour. Jackie Lucky is standing by with a nitty-gritty from Music City. 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So we say good morning, Jackie Lucky.
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1: 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Who got married this time?
2: Congrats to Zach Brown and jewelry designer Kendra Scott. The two got married on Monday in Greece during a small ceremony surrounded by family and friends.
1: Third time for Zach. Like me, perhaps third time will be a charm for Zach Brown.
2: Hopefully for both of them. Everyone has said yes to Alan Jackson for his last show. Add George Strait and Lainey Wilson to the impressive list of friends that are going to join Alan on stage at the June 27th Nashville concert.
1: How long will that concert be? I've seen the list of artists that are going to appear. I mean, it might be days.
2: It actually might be. We're counting down to this summer's CMA Fest, and Riley Green is going to be hosting the 3-hour CMA Fest TV special after the 4-day event. The show is going to air on ABC on June 25th. Start planning your visit. Dolly's Tennessee Travel Shop is going to open coming up in June on June 24th, south of Nashville, right off of I-65. When Luke Combs played Lambeau Field in Green Bay, it was the first time they had back-to-back shows by the same artist over a single weekend. And the combined two nights of more than 92,000 fans sets another record for Luke for the venue.
1: The frozen tundra of Lambeau Field.
2: And finally, happy birthday to Phil Vassar and Jerry Douglas of Union Station, but a very happy birthday to KFKF. 63rd birthday, you don't look a day over 21. I'm Jackie Lucky, back tomorrow with more news and dish from Nashville for KF Country.
1: All right, thanks a lot, Jackie. Short weeks are the best because you know what? It's almost the weekend. It's almost Friday. This is Friday Eve already, and it kind of feels like a Wednesday. I don't want to confuse you too much.

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day, Potts Farm was a place to go. Load a truck up, hit the dirt road. 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Jack and Jim were a few good men. 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I'm tired of talking, man. Y'all ain't listening. The

0: That's the Dirt Road Anthem from Jason Aldean. This is 94.1 KFKF, Kansas City's best country variety. Still the dirt road. You won't get mud on the tires until maybe later this afternoon, definitely into the weekend. Slight chance for afternoon showers and thunderstorms today. 81, the high temperature. Tonight, showers and thunderstorms are more likely, 66, and definitely tomorrow and Saturday. High tomorrow, 79, 82 on Saturday. Rain should end on Sunday morning, then become partly sunny by Sunday afternoon, with a high near 84. 69 now in Westport in KF country. President Trump says no country will control the Strait of Hormuz as U.S.-Iran tensions continue 3 months into the war. Speaking during a White House cabinet meeting, the president rejecting reports of a possible deal giving Iran and Oman joint control of the key shipping route, calling it an international waterway the U.S. may end up watching over. Former First Lady Jill Biden says she feared then-President Joe Biden was having a stroke during his widely criticized 2024 debate against Donald Trump. In an interview with CBS News, Jill Biden said she was frightened as Biden struggled through answers during the debate performance that ultimately sparked calls for him to leave the race. 1 month later, Biden did drop out of the presidential campaign. The Royals may have dropped out of the baseball campaign a while back. The woes continue. Yankees completing a three-game sweep of the Royals, 7-0, the final score last night at the K. 15-1 the night before, 7-0 last night. Royals wrap a disappointing homestand at 2-7. They fall to a season worst 12 games under 500. They'll get an off day today before heading to Arlington for the first of three with the Rangers tomorrow night. Steve, that is going to be a very long road trip.
1: Yeah, it's, 22-1 in the last two games. It's ugly. All right, Dale, good morning. 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A couple of stalled cars on the shoulder. 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

0: 94.1 KFKF, Kansas City's best country variety, coming up on 617. Some rain kind of creeping into the extreme southern part of the metro. So if you're in places like Osage City, Ottawa, where else? Down all the way down to Butler, you're getting a little rain, and that's sneaking into the 435 loop. So we might get a little bit wet before we're supposed to, but chances for rain starting this afternoon all the way through Sunday morning here in KF Country. Have you seen this viral video that's going around of Robert F. Kennedy Jr.? He's wrangling snakes. I mean, there were some snakes in the corner of a building, and he's like over there, and he's picking them up and holding them up for the camera. And they're still wiggling and everything like that. I mean, this guy, I mean, he's a man's man. I mean, he's like working out all the time like a fiend in jeans. I mean, that kind of looks weird. I mean, there's just a lot of weirdness going on here. But when you go into an area and you're just manually picking up snakes and holding them up, first of all, he travels with President Trump a lot on Air Force One. It wasn't a big leap for us to get to this.
1: The president's airplane has been infested with slimy reptiles. And no, we don't have a press corps. It's snakes on Air Force One. Only one man can stop them. And no, we don't mean Samuel L.

0: L. Jackson, it's RFK Jr.
1: I've had it with these motherfucking snakes on this motherfucking Air Force One.
0: He's got guns, and no, we don't mean his biceps.
1: Those are the only shots I approve of.
0: Snakes on Air Force One, now slithering.
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0: You know, that is from the 1970s. Did they play that on KCKN? 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

0: Kane Brown with his lovely wife, Caitlin. Thank God. 94.1 KFKF. Kansas City's best country variety coming up on 628. Dale Carter Morning Show. Just don't put ranch dressing on anything for Kane Brown. Not a fan.
1: It looked like ranch dressing.
2: Spilled ranch dressing all over the drawer.
3: Must be the ranch dressing.
4: Ranch dressing.
5: I nothing.
0: Ranch dressing brought me to salads. I'll tell you a quick backstory on that. When my parents were insisting that I eat a salad, they always had Thousand Island dressing on their salads. So back in my mind is that taste, that nasty, sweet taste on a salad. So when I finally, you know, converted to more grown-up taste, and admittedly, I've only got about a 12-year-old palate, maybe seven, chicken fingers and fries and mac and cheese and all that. But I did start eating salads with blue cheese dressing because I wanted to go the complete opposite way of Thousand Island. And then I settle on ranch. Ranch is perfect. Kane Brown, what is your problem with ranch?
6: I feel like people are just, I don't know why they're fixated on ranch. It was originally barbecue sauce and mustard got thrown in, but like if you pick ranch over barbecue sauce, you're crazy.
7: You mean to tell me like you won't have ranch with pizza?

0: Like it's
1: that's nasty.
0: No, it's so
1: that
0: good.
1: Is nasty.
0: It's so good.
1: I remember in elementary school specifically, I saw a girl do that, and then she did it on her oranges after, and I think that's where I fell out of love with it.
2: I'm telling you. I mean, you know, when I get boneless wings, I get a little thing of ranch dressing to dip it in. Barbecue sauce, yes, but dip it in a little bit of ranch as well. I mean, Cane's just going to have to come around because they sell that stuff by the boatload. Fill up your red Solo cup with it.
3: Now, a giant keg is the best receptacle when you need ranch dressing for your edibles. 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
2: Vegetables?
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0: you call it when somebody wears cowboy boots and jeans every day?
1: It's called ranch dressing.
0: If you like that kind of crap, then you'll love the Dale Carter Morning Show. Kansas City's best country variety, 94.1 KFKF.
2: Yeah. Some people drink gravy as a beverage. I like my ranch. The Cadillac Ranch. See, it all ties together. Chris Ledoux. This is KF Country.

0: Kansas City's best country variety since May 28, 1963. We've been playing country music on KFKF, KCKN for the first 20 years of the station's existence. We're playing all of our throwbacks from the KCKN era. Last hour, we did one from 1980. This time around, it's going to be 1976. And if you'll stick around for the 740 throwback, it will be the first song ever played on this radio station. We're big on our history around here, and a lot of things happened in the year 1963. It was pivotal in a lot of ways. I'll share some of that with you. And again, a number one song from Merle Haggard from 1976 is coming up next. First, let's get an update on traffic. Steve, I looked at the radar. Way south of the metro, there are some showers creeping our way, and we do have rain in the forecast from this afternoon all the way through Sunday morning.
1: Yeah, well, hopefully to stay away for the morning rush hour. Already some trouble here, Dale. 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It's a couple of different scenes here. I would assume they're related, though, because they're close enough. Northbound I-35, right about that Southwest Boulevard Mission Road exit. Accident there. Only the right lane is squeezing by with equipment on the scene. They're just a little further up the road, a little closer to 7th Street. More activity up there. And this has you jammed back to Lamar. Northbound I-35, again, only the right lane is squeezing by this. 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
0: At 6:42, 18 to get there by 7 o'clock. If you're just joining us, we're celebrating the 63rd birthday of the radio station. And for the first 20 years of its existence, it went by the call letters KCKN-FM. It was licensed. It still is licensed to Kansas City, Kansas. I think that's how you get KCKN out of that. In 1983, the call letters were changed to KFKF. We're remembering our roots here this morning with all of the throwbacks that come from what we call the KCKN era. We go back to 1976 now for a number one song from Merle Haggard. It's The Roots of Our Raisin'. The Roots of My Raisin' is the actual title of the song. We'll talk about 1963, a pivotal year in American history. It's coming up next on KFKF.

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And I could see through the open door that Dad was asleep in his favorite chair. In his hand was a picture of Mom, and I remembered how close they were. So I just turned away. I didn't want to wake him and spoil his dreams of her.

0: always looking for an excuse to play those old jingles from the KCKN era. We take you back to 1963, May 28th, 1963. 9 a.m. in Kansas City goes on the air. A 100,000-watt FM signal. Beautiful. I mean, they used FM during World War II, and originally radio station operators would only use them at night when their AMs had to go off the air. They'd use them so they could broadcast high school football games, among other things. And then somebody figured out that music sounds really good on FM, a lot better than it did on AM. And so FM stations started popping up in the 1960s. This one went on the air in 1963. Part of the past, sort of this radio station, is past. Patsy Cline. She did her last concert in Kansas City in 1963. She was coming to town to do a benefit for a former personality on KCKN AM who had been killed in a car accident. So quasi ties in to the history of the station. It's important to me. I was born on September 27th in 1963, the same year as the station. So when I look at the station's age, it's like, got a few months and then I'm going to join it at that age. In sports, there was no Super Bowl in those days. The Chicago Bears won the NFL championship. The Chargers won the AFL championship. And the Dallas Texans were packing their bags to come to Kansas City for the 1963 season. So that is kind of a big deal. The Dodgers won the World Series that year. There were other things that happened, of course. Probably one of the biggest things that happened was November 22nd in Dallas, Texas. Shots rang out. Walter Cronkite reported it on CBS.
1: From Dallas, Texas, the flash, apparently official, President Kennedy died at 1 p.m. Central Standard Time, 2 o'clock Eastern Standard Time, some 38 minutes ago.
0: 1963 was before the Civil Rights Acts had been passed. It's hard for me to admit that I was born into an era when blacks could not vote, when they had to sit at the back of a bus, couldn't drink out of certain drinking fountains or use restrooms. That just seems so 100 years ago to me. But it's not. I mean, it's 63 years ago. We've made a lot of improvements today on the podcast as we recorded. Hopefully you'll follow it at Dale Carter's America. Ron Freeman, who is a former football player, motivational speaker, author. He's going to be on the podcast, and we're going to talk about where race relations are in 2026. There are some people out there who try and stoke the fire and keep it going because I think they're trying to raise money off of it. Ron Freeman will tell you the truth about where race relations are in 2026. In 1963, it was definitely a different time as the Reverend Martin Luther King gave his famous speech on the steps of the Lincoln Memorial, the I Have a Dream speech.

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0: Kansas City's best country variety, 94.1 KFKF. John Michael Montgomery, I could love you like that. We're at halftime on the big program, 7:02 to be exact. Clocking in at 70 degrees on our way to 81. We have some rain sneaking in on the south side, the far south side of the metro. Shouldn't be here till this afternoon. It may not be here, but don't be surprised if you get sprinkled on. 81, the high temperature. Showers and thunderstorms more likely tonight and tomorrow and Saturday. Low tonight, 66. 79 tomorrow, 82 on Saturday, and it will be done with the rain sometime Sunday morning, becoming partly sunny by Sunday afternoon, and a high near 84. We're at 70 now in KF country. A man injured following an officer-involved shooting. Police were called to the area of 39th and Kensington yesterday on the report of a man firing gunshots into the air. The man was shot by police after showing a gun to approaching officers. Never a good idea. He was taken to a hospital with non-life-threatening injuries. Another effort to overturn Missouri's 2025 congressional map thrown out. The NAACP had argued that Missouri Governor Mike Kehoe lacked the authority to call last year's special session that resulted in the new congressional map. Following yesterday's arguments, the Missouri Supreme Court ruled that Kehoe did, in fact, have the authority to call that special session and order lawmakers to redraw congressional districts. In hockey, since we don't want to talk about the Royals right now, the Hurricanes a win away from the Stanley Cup final. Carolina beating the Canadiens 4-0 in game 4 of their Eastern Conference final. They now lead the series 3-1. Those teams will face off in game 5 tomorrow in Carolina. The winner of that series will face off with the Vegas Golden Knights in the Stanley Cup final. Don't worry, we're still going to pick on the Royals. In fact, we're going to play Guess the Celebrity coming up. It's going to be Guess the Famous Little League Manager. And I think he could do a lot with this team, Steve.
1: 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Well, I'll tell you what, we have an accident here. Looks like several vehicles involved kind of scattered along I-35 here, northbound lanes. All the trouble starts right about the Southwest Boulevard Mission Road exit. They had you down to one lane there, and traffic is still backed up beyond 635 northbound on I-35. Fortunately, that is the only problem and the only slowdown so far. 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
0: You've seen what Slim for Life did for me. 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

0: until football season. Let's just say that. 718, 94.1 KFKF, Kansas City's best country variety. You ready to win here? We got guests, the celebrity coming up. And with the Royals getting spanked around the yard by the New York Yankees, who have finally left town after sweeping the last two games. The Yankees scored 22 runs, and the Royals only scored one. The three-game series won by the Yankees, all of them 26-4. And it's not just the Yankees. It was a 2-7 homestand. The Royals are now a dozen games under 500, the worst they've been all season. So I thought today we could give away a pair of tickets for Country Stampede. Friday night, Zach Topp, Scotty McCreary, Diamond Rio, 30th anniversary of the Country Stampede at Azura Amphitheater, by having you guess the Little League manager. 816-394-9400. I'll play a clip from a movie. Give me the actor, the character, or the movie. Actor, character, or movie. One of three if you're caller 10. Makes you a big winner today. Of course, you get three out of three. We call that the trifecta. Here comes the clip. Listen very carefully.
1: All right, boys, let's get back to basics. This is a baseball.
0: 816-394-9400. Who is that actor, baseball, movie, character, whatever you got? One out of three will win. 816-394-9400. Guess the Little League manager. Could he do worse in taking this group of what we were told were very talented players and doing maybe just a little bit better? Kenny Chesney, She's Got It All, 94.1.

0: 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Here's another KFKF winner.
1: All right, with the Royals spinning out of control after losing three in a row to the Yankees, only 2-7 on the homestand, I thought we'd play Guess the Little League Manager today. So here comes the clip for you.
2: All right, boys, let's get back to basics. This is a baseball.
1: To the phones we go. Hi, you're on KFKF. Who are you?
3: Hey, this is Janice.
1: Janice, what town you live in?
3: Olathe.
1: Okay. Actor, character, or movie, who's that Little League manager?
3: Is it Walter Matthau?
1: It is Walter Matthau. You got to give me more than that. I mean, you've won the tickets, but you got to know more than that. The movie?
3: The Bad News Bears.
1: Bad News Bears. Do you remember the character's name?
3: No.
1: Buttermaker. Yeah, it was Buttermaker. All right, enough. You've got the tickets for Friday night to see Zach Topp, Scotty McCreary, Diamond Rio, and more. It is night number 2 of the Country Stampede, in my opinion, the best night of it. And you're going to be there. Tell me what station plays Kansas City's best country variety.
3: KFKF.
1: All right, did you tune in for the end of the Royals broadcast last night after they got smoked? Didn't even score a run last night. They lost 7-0.
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1: Exactly. You know, it's John Fogerty's birthday today. John Fogerty is 81, and I think this is the only song we play from John Fogerty on KFKF. It's our birthday today, so we're going to do whatever we want, right? KFKF / KCKNFM, turning 63 today. Country music from the beginning. Here comes center field, John Fogerty.

0: The new stuff when it's good enough, that is kind of our motto around here. And Luke Combs, a lot of it's coming from him these days. Beautiful, crazy. This is 94.1 KFKF, Kansas City's best country variety. 729, let's go find a winner.
1: Big prizes.

0: Matthau, though, to manage the team because he's dead. You know, they remade the Bad News Bears. Billy Bob Thornton, I mean, he could well be the next manager.
1: You guys swing like Helen Keller at a pinata party.
0: I mean, that would be fun. Wouldn't it, Steve, get Chico's Bail Bonds to sponsor the team?
2: Yes. Billy Bob Thornton, I like him in anything. So, yeah, he could probably... Yeah, we need something. We need some help. All right, thanks, Dale. We're sponsored this time by eBay. We'll start with the good news. Finally cleared that crash you may have heard me talking about earlier. Was working a while. Northbound I-35 up there at the Southwest Boulevard Mission Road exit. Had you down to one lane, backed you up past 635. Still pretty slow there coming past Johnson Drive up to 635, but pretty much has recovered from the wreck. Now looks like an accident on the ramp from westbound K-10 going to northbound K-7. Couple of cars on the right shoulder. That's really not slowing you down. eBay is home to millions of finds. 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It's all there on eBay. eBay, things people love. Steve Parker in the Security Bank of Kansas City Sky Cruiser on 94.1 KFKF.
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9: Dad, 7:42, 18 to get there by 8 o'clock. You just heard the voice of Tony Stevens, who is working with Hero Fund USA now. He was here scheduling the music here for 40 years, 40 plus years at KFKF. So a long timer for sure. We are celebrating 63 years of country today, and the celebration is not complete without going all the way back to the beginning. Ted Kramer was the original program director of the station. It was originally KCKN-FM. The studios were in Kansas City, Kansas, and he had to pick a song to launch the radio station. It's been a country music station all the way through. Not every station in this town can say that. In fact, is there any station in town that can say they're playing the same music that they always have? We're going to go back to May 28, 1963. Ted picked a good one because this would go on to be the song of the year in 1963. 7 weeks at number one. Johnny Cash started it all. 63 years of country started with this song. Ring of Fire, Johnny Cash.
10: Love is a burning thing. And it makes

0: Yep, I was not quite born yet. I was still in my mama's womb. But I would emerge on September 27th, and who knew that I'd spend 31-plus years of my life following in the footsteps of Ted Kramer as program director, and the last almost 29 as the morning show host. But it's been the love of my life in this business, and I can't imagine being anywhere else. Hopefully I won't be through the end of my career. Knock on whatever that is, Formica? I don't know. 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She's got the nitty-gritty for Music City. 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
1: Good morning, Dale.
0: More wedding bells in the air. Who got married this time?
1: Congrats to Zach Brown and jewelry designer Kendra Scott. The two got married on Monday in Greece during a small ceremony surrounded by family and friends.
0: Third time for Zach. Like me, perhaps third time will be a charm for Zach Brown.
1: Hopefully for both of them. Everyone has said yes to Alan Jackson for his last show. Add George Strait and Lainey Wilson to the impressive list of friends that are going to join Alan on stage at the June 27th Nashville concert.
0: How long will that concert be? I've seen the list of artists that are going to appear. I mean, it might be days.
1: It actually might be. We're counting down to this summer's CMA Fest, and Riley Green is going to be hosting the 3-hour CMA Fest TV special after the 4-day event. The show is going to air on ABC on June 25th. Start planning your visit. Dolly's Tennessee Travel Shop is going to open coming up in June on June 24th, south of Nashville, right off of I-65. When Luke Combs played Lambeau Field in Green Bay, it was the first time they had back-to-back shows by the same artist over a single weekend. And the combined two nights of more than 92,000 fans sets another record for Luke for the venue.
0: The frozen tundra of Lambeau Field.
1: And finally, happy birthday to Phil Vassar and Jerry Douglas of Union Station, but a very happy birthday to KFKF. 63rd birthday, you don't look a day over 21. I'm Jackie Lucky, back tomorrow with more news and dish from Nashville for KF Country.
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0: Kansas City's best country variety, 94.1 KFKF. Dierks Bentley, he's going to be the first country show at the all-new Morton Amphitheater. Dierks and Ricky Skaggs on June 13th. Dierks is going to be a guest on this show early next week. Tomorrow at about 8:15, Tim McGraw, who's also going to play Morton Amphitheater on August 21st, he will be a guest on the show, and he's bringing new music with him. It's going to be a lot of fun tomorrow at about 8:15. Dierks Bentley on the show, I think Tuesday or Wednesday next week. We'll have to go back and check the calendar on that. All the stars are coming to town, at least the ones we can fit in Morton Amphitheater or the other venues in town. Arrowhead Stadium, as you know, is out. We'll get to that in a second here. 71 degrees on our way to 81. Slight chance for some afternoon showers and thunderstorms. You might be getting a little bit wet on the south side. Might be sprinkling a bit in Olathe right now. Showers and thunderstorms, a better bet tonight, 66. Showers and thunderstorms tomorrow, 79. And more of the same on Saturday with a high near 82. The rain should end sometime Sunday morning, and by Sunday afternoon, we might see some sunshine, partly sunny, and 84. We're at 71 now in KF country. Well, with the World Cup coming, the Ebola story is getting a lot of attention. Passengers arriving in the U.S. from African countries impacted by Ebola have to arrive at one of four designated airports. The CDC is still allowing some people from the Congo, South Sudan, and Uganda, where Ebola is spreading, unchecked to enter this country, but only at JFK in New York, Dulles in Virginia, Hartsfield-Jackson in Atlanta, and Bush Intercontinental down in Houston. Chiefs tight end Travis Kelce is moving to the owner's box in Cleveland, becoming a minority owner in his hometown baseball team. This will put him on the opposite side of Patrick Mahomes when Cleveland plays the Royals. Mahomes became a minority owner of the Royals, you may recall, back in the year 2020. Speaking of the Royals, the woes continue. Yankees completing a three-game sweep. They beat the Royals 7-0 last night at the K. The Royals wrap a disappointing homestand at 2-7 and fall to a season-worst 12 games under 500. They get an off day today before I think it's their longest road trip of the season. It starts this weekend down in Arlington with three with the Rangers, and I think the Rangers probably licking their chops. But the Royals are limping into town. Maybe a better idea would be for Kelce and Mahomes to actually be double sport athletes, Steve.
1: 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I'm looking at an accident here south side of the loop, westbound 670, just past 71 Highway, and doing its thing there with the right lane block and traffic jammed out of downtown. In fact, spilling back onto I-70 around the Benton curve with the heavy stuff from that. But the rest of the highway's looking pretty good. 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

Kansas City's best country variety, 94.1 KFKF. I'm from the country, and it's Tracy Byrd. 8:17, Dale Carter Morning Show. You know, when you get out in the country, especially this time of the year, the next thing you know, it's... Oh, yeah, my goodness. You know, because you got pollen flying everywhere. Did not used to affect me all that much, but I'm finding as I get older, I'm getting the itchy eyes, the watery eyes, and the... The sneezes now and then, just out of the blue for no particular reason at all. And then I look up and I see all these trees, and these trees are like leaking stuff all over the place. And it's probably the reason that we're all sneezing and have watery eyes and all that fun stuff. I think when you get right down to it, what is to blame is the tree. If we only did away with all the trees, I think we'd be a step ahead of the game here. What do you think?

0: 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I think you got some on me there.
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0: You know, I joke about getting rid of the trees, but if you live out where I do in Blue Springs, there's like two areas on either side of I-70 where they've cut down all the trees and shredded them. It looks like giant pencil shavings.

I saw the old man's face, front page obituary. He was a millionaire. He left his fortune to some guy he barely knew. His kids were mad as hell.

0: Zach Topps, the headliner for night number two of the Country Stampede. If you haven't won tickets with guests of celebrity, don't forget Ed Walker's giving them away this week with the Mindbender at about 12:15, and Jim Daniels with Year in Your Ear. That happens every afternoon at 4:30 on KFKF. Another couple of chances every day to win, and of course we'll do it again tomorrow on KFKF. Still to come on the big program, the World Cup is coming. Not to Arrowhead Stadium, but to Kansas City Stadium. I know, they're doing it at all the stadiums. I don't like it. I don't like soccer. And shoot me, Steve. I mean, I just don't like it. I mean, what could possibly... And now they got Ebola over in Africa, and those countries are all coming over here. So what in the world could go wrong?
1: Yeah, see how things just get better and better. All right, we're sponsored this time by Lowe's. It has gotten better and better on our drive-in this morning. Dale mentioned a few sprinkles around town. Yeah, seeing some of that, but none of the roads wet enough for it to really be an issue. In fact, pretty much have popped open here everywhere. Although, a little late spoiler, eastbound I-70 at Nolan Road have a stalled car taking out the left lane there. It's slowing you a bit, but traffic not heavy enough for a backup. 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

0: Luke Combs, Forever After All. This is 94.1 KFKF, Kansas City's best country variety. 844, 16 to get there by 9 o'clock. Whether you want it or not, the World Cup is coming to the United States. President Trump worked really hard to get the World Cup in the United States. I know Kansas City leaders worked really hard to make sure Kansas City was one of the venues. I'm not a soccer fan. I admit that right now. But there have been things that have rubbed me wrong since the very beginning. First of all, I want the city to do well. I really do. I want the community to do well. But they told us there would be 600,000 people coming to Kansas City. 600,000. That was the number they sold us on. I think they've backed off from that now. They've renamed Arrowhead Stadium Kansas City Stadium. And I talked about that on the podcast, and some people came to me and said, they've done that everywhere. They've taken all the sponsor names off. I get that. I mean, you could take GEHA off of Arrowhead Stadium, and it would still be Arrowhead Stadium. If they went to Denver, would they take Mile High Stadium off of it? I guess they would. Kansas City Stadium. And then on top of everything else, some of the countries that are coming here, Ebola is like out of control. And so now they have quarantined anyone coming in from certain countries to four separate airports in the United States. If they come in from the Congo, South Sudan, or Uganda, they have to go to either JFK in New York, Dulles in Virginia, Hartsfield-Jackson in Atlanta, Bush Intercontinental down in Houston. And then there's the cost. Are any of you people in Kansas City going to pay the tremendous cost to go watch teams from countries you can't find on a map play to a nil-nil tie? Well, God bless you if you do. It's just not my thing. And the price. Have you seen the prices on these things?
1: If you're among the very elite, now's the time to put yourself in the seat of luxury with the World Cup Splendor to Remember ticket event. Well-qualified buyers can purchase a seat in the nosebleed section for a surprisingly affordable price of just $1,000. For a family of four, including ticket surcharges, parking, food, beverages, and some souvenir scarves, it's a mere $6,000 to watch Belgium play Uruguay to a scoreless draw. Don't delay. The opportunity to blow this kind of money on a sport you don't even follow comes just once every 4 years. The World Cup Splendor to Remember ticket event. You can be part of the World Cup's rich history if you're rich.
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0: And I'll put it this way. I hope I'm wrong. I hope this thing is a smashing success on every level. I'm just skeptical. Brad Paisley, he's singing about the world.

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Kansas City's best country variety, 94.1 KFKM. It goes George Strait, across my heart. Good morning, it said. Maybe you're like me and the Memorial Day thing just kind of threw your schedule up, just out, just all over the place. Like today's normally

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the city's best country variety, 94.1 KFKF. Good morning. It's Ed. Favorite line from that song is, "It's I'm not okay, but we're all going to be okay. We're all going to be all right. Unless Dierks Bentley is still on the plane. Hopefully he's not flying it. Then we will definitely not be all right. He's still drunk on a plane in KF Country.

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19: Well, here comes the rain and the thunderstorms. Cloudy today with a slight chance of thunderstorms. 82 is what we're looking to get up to. 66 and a better chance of thunderstorms overnight tonight. And showers are likely for your Friday and a high around 79. We look like we clear up sometime around Monday. Yeah. 72 degrees now in KF Country. 74 in Gladstone. 70 in Paola. 72 in Grandview. And at 5'9", it's Tyler Hubbard in KF Country.

Kansas City's best country variety, 94.1 KFK. If it goes Travis Tritt, Luke Bryan. Looking forward to seeing him July 9th at Morton Amphitheater. Maybe do this one right here, Country, and She Knows It. Luke Bryan, of course, in KF Country.

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at the city's best country variety, 94.1 KFKF. Good morning, it's Ed. I don't know if you heard about this, but this Alan Jackson show, they're still adding people to it. And they added George Strait and Lainey Wilson. They're going to be added to this Last Call, One More for the Road, the finale. It's his last full-length concert of his touring career, June 27th, Nashville's Nissan Stadium. You know who's real happy about that? Jessica Frenzy of Kansas City, because we sent her. She's on her way. Keep listening for more big stuff to come.

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Billy Currington on 94.1 KFKF. There's good directions. Good morning, it's Ed. Today is National Hug a Musician Day, so if I got to hug a musician, I'd like it to be her. She probably doesn't, though. Ella Langley.

Kansas City's best country variety, 94.1 KFKS. So maybe you're like me, you're a James Bond fan. It was on this date in 1908. Ian Fleming, who was the guy who wrote James Bond, was born, died in 1964. Oddly enough, you know him for the Bond movies, but did you know he also wrote Chitty Chitty Bang Bang? Yep, here's Tucker Wetmore. It's Brunette.

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1: Kansas City weather.
2: Cloudy throughout the day. Now, we could see an isolated thunderstorm this afternoon. It'll be warm and humid with a high around 8 hours and a few thunderstorms again overnight. Till low 67, then rain again likely with a high near 80. I'm meteorologist Ann Holliday in the DM Injury Law Weather Center.
3: Thanks a lot, Dan. 75 now in Lenexa. Smithville, you're at 76. Harrisonville at 76. And 76 here in the heart of Westport at 94.1 KFKF. I'm looking at the Royals news or the lack of it. And lost three in a row. Or 10 games below first place there. And I don't know. Only thing you can really say right now is...
4: How about those
3: Chiefs? Yeah, come on, football season. We're waiting. Here's Luke Combs, Sleepless in a Hotel Room.

the city's best country variety, 94.1 KFKF. Here we tell you last hour, George Strait now going to be at that Alan Jackson show, the final one coming up next month, late next month in Nissan Stadium. How cool is that?

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the city's best country variety, 94.1 KFKF. It's Brandon Lake and Cody Johnson. Here's when a cowboy prays on 94.1 KFKF. Hangs his

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Kansas City's best country variety, 94.1 KFKF. Jason Aldean be lighting it up July 25th at Morton Amphitheater and KFKF concert. Of course, Thomas Rhett's going to be here as well, October 23rd at Morton Amphitheater. Find out about these shows and all the other great country shows coming. One place, concert calendar at KFKF.

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9: Kansas City weather.
10: Mostly cloudy but warm today with a high temperature 82. Now we could see an isolated thunderstorm here this afternoon. The better chance of rain, though, arriving late, low 67. Showers and a few thunderstorms during the day on Friday with a high near 80. Another round of rain on Friday night. I'm meteorologist Ann Holliday in the DM Injury Law Weather Center.
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1: Paul Swindell on 94.1 KFKF. Hey, it's Ed, and we're going to play the Mind Bender coming up here in about 20 minutes or so. About 12:15-ish is when we play. Got a pair of tickets to go see the Friday night show at Country Stampede. Zach Topps, Scotty McCurry, Diamond Rio, and more. Today's question has to do with what a woman wants. And when I gave that little hint there earlier, I swear I'm not making this up. Like half a dozen guys right on the phone going, you're going to need to give me a little more than that. Their words, not mine. Just saying. So I'll try to expand this. Today's question has to do with what a woman wants at home. Okay, so there you go. We'll play it around 12:15. Hopefully hook you up. It's Low Cash and Wrong Hearts in KF Country.

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0: Kansas City's best country variety, 94.1 KFKF. Tim McGraw got a brand new album coming out called Punk Shop Guitar. He's going to be on talking to Dale with that about that tomorrow morning and a few other things, I'm sure. It's tomorrow morning, Tim McGraw on with Dale Carter in KF Country. Mindbender coming up here in just a bit, about 12:15-ish. Here's Riley Green and Change My Mind.
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4: 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Up for grabs, we'll get you a pair of tickets to Country Stampede, their Friday night show, to see Zach Topps, Scotty McCreery, Diamond Rio, and more. What a great show that's going to be. I mean, I'll tell you what. I'm loving that. Zach Topps, Scotty McCreery, Diamond Rio. Very cool. Don't forget, if you won anything over the last 30 days, you got to go ahead and sit this one out. And if you want more information on Country Stampede or any of the other shows coming to Kansas City, you know where to go. KFKF.com and the concert calendar. All right, here we go with your Mind Bender question for today. This is the number one thing a woman wants in a new home. What is it? And if you've been house shopping with your wife, guys, over the last, I would say, 25 years or so, yeah, this is the number one thing. The number one thing a woman wants in a new home. What is it? Here we go. Clue number one, she has a greater need for it than her man. 100% true. Clue number two, it's not a dishwasher. Clue number three, bedroom. And Red Walker bonus clue, hangers. I don't know if that clears it up or not. This is the number one thing a woman needs, or excuse me, wants in a new home. And of course, if she wants it, she needs it. Just yes, not. Very good. What is it? She has a greater need for it than her man, not a dishwasher, bedroom, and hangers. And I'll need you to be a bit on the specific side for this, okay? It's a certain type of this thing, all right? All right, caller Tim, we'll start with you, 816-394-9400. Good luck. It's my town. It's Montgomery Gentry in KF Country.

0: Big prizes, local winners on 94.1 KFKF. 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
1: Well, hi there, it's KFKF, and you are caller number 10. Who's this?
2: Carrie.
1: All right, Carrie, this is the number one thing a woman wants in a new home. What is it?
2: Walk-in closet.
1: That's it. Gotta have that. I find it still amazing to this day that I can stuff all my clothes into like a little 3x3 space, but my wife has a whole nother room just for her clothes. You're not laughing, which tells me I'm in a lot of trouble when I get home. Hey, listen, we're going to hook you up. You got a pair of tickets to go see Country Stampede's Friday night show. Zach Top, Scotty McCreery, Diamond Rio. You're going. Good job.
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11: Mostly cloudy but warm today with a high temperature 82. And we could see an isolated thunderstorm here this afternoon. Rain though arriving late tonight and overnight to low 67. Showers and a few thunderstorms during the day on Friday with a high near 80. Another round of rain on Friday night. I'm meteorologist Ann Holliday in the DM Injury Law Weather Center.
12: Thanks, Dan. Yeah, that rain that's rolling through, some getting it, some not. Mostly the south and west side of the metro getting it to... Looks like you don't have to worry too much north and east until later on. So 74 in Olathe now, 77 in Blue Springs, 78 in my backyard in Lansing, and here in the heart of Westport at 94.1 KFKF, 77 degrees. Maybe you can answer this for me because nobody around here can. Today is National Brisket Day. Why don't we have the day off? In this town, why isn't that like a holiday? Yeah, doesn't make any sense to me either. It's Morgan Wallen in KFKF.

the city's best country variety, 94.1 KFKF. Go to Toby Keith. Coming around 4:30, got Year in Your Ear with Jim. It's your next crack at getting those Friday night tickets to Country Stampede. Such a good show. Corey Kent and Cole Wetzel. This is Rocky Mountain Low and KFKF.

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14: Kansas City weather.
15: Clouds are going to be sticking around through much of the day, and with moisture gradually increasing, a shower or thunderstorm possible here this afternoon. Low 80s. Rain off and on late, and a few thunderstorms on Friday with a high temperature around 80. Rain continues on Friday night. I'm meteorologist Dan Holliday in the DM Injury Law Weather Center.
16: Thanks a lot, Dan. 75 now in Overland Park. The airport, KCI, you're at 78, 78 in Independence. And here in Westport at 94.1 KFKF, 77 degrees. 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

Kansas City's best country variety, 94.1 KFK. If you're a country music fan of a certain age, you remember Tim and this next guy, Kenny Chesney, having a little bit of fun back there in the 90s, taking horses that weren't theirs. They were a cop's horse. Yeah, it's all over the internet. I'm glad they're still alive in this day and age. It's awesome. Here's Kenny in KF Country.

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Kansas City's best country variety, 94.1 KFKF. Jim Daniels happened to be joining you on what is called National Hamburger Day. In fact, I'm so excited about National Hamburger Day, I'm holding my pickle. Meanwhile, John Party's ready to kick his boots off on KFKF.

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0: KFKF is sending another winner to a concert experience. 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
1: Hi, is this Catherine?
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1: 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This is KFKF.
2: Hi.
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1: Well, you can't say that anymore. You're on your way to Vegas this summer to see Kenny Chesney at Spear.
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1: 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You got hotel, airfare, and tickets to the show. 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
13: Clouds are going to be sticking around through much of the day, and with moisture gradually increasing, a shower or thunderstorm possible here this hour, high in the low 80s. Rain off and on late tonight and overnight, till low 67, then showers and a few thunderstorms on Friday, with a high temperature around 80. Rain continues on Friday night. I'm meteorologist Ann Holliday in the DM Injury Law Weather Center.
17: Checking out the radar right now, it appears that some of our friends on the Kansas side experiencing some light rain right now. 82 and fair skies here in Westport with Rascal Flats, and these days on 94.1 KFK.

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94.1 KFKF. Some new research suggests there's a sleep sweet spot for most of us. It ranges between 6.4 and 7.8 hours of sleep a night. I'm not so sure about that. It seems the perfect amount is just 5 more minutes.

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Hi, I'm Jim Daniels. With four little ones at home, I would think Luke Combs, the only place he could get some room. Not so much in this song.

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Hi, I'm Jim Daniels. 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
4: An isolated thunderstorm is possible, with rain chances really increasing later on tonight and overnight. Our widespread showers or a thunderstorm during the day on Friday with a high near 80. Another round of rain possible Friday night into Saturday with a high 82. I'm meteorologist Ann Holliday in the DM Injury Law Weather Center.
5: We've still got some light rain falling in areas on the Kansas side of the border. A little bit cooler there, 79 in Overland Park. We've got 83 degrees here in Westport, and still a little bit of blue sky. Here's Jordan Davis, Next Thing You Know, on 94.1 KFKF.

0: Lone Star on 94.1 KFKF. I'm Jim Daniels. A hot topic on social media. Is it okay to go on a date just for a free meal?
1: Well, it depends. Did you like the person before you went for the free meal or not? If you did not like the person, little gray area there. If you liked the person but then found out you didn't, then nope, that's fine because you at least gave it a shot.
0: Fair enough. 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
1: 94.1 KFKF. I'm Jim Daniels. Riley Green set to be a new coach on the next season of The Voice. Production hasn't even started yet, and he says Kelly Clarkson is already sending him some trash-talking emails. Here he is with Change My Mind on KFKF.
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Kansas City's best country variety, 94.1 KFKF. Jim Daniels here. There are reports circulating that three of the thieves that broke into the homes of Patrick Mahomes and Travis Kelce have been arrested in Chile and Argentina. Well, aren't they lucky? They won't even have to worry about being deported.

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0: Hard to Love, Lee Brice on 94.1 KFKF, Kansas City's best country variety. Jim Daniels with another round of Year in Your Ear coming up in just minutes. Your chance to score tickets for the Friday night show of Country Stampede on June 26th. Zach Topps, Scotty McCreery, Diamond Rio, all part of that lineup. And as we had heard from Steve a little bit earlier when he was doing traffic in the Security Bank of Kansas City, KFKF Sky Cruiser, talking about northbound I-635 and I-70 closed. Well, I got this note from Troop A with the Kansas Highway Patrol. Load securement is important! Exclamation point. Please make sure the chains and tie downs are strong enough. Luckily, there are no injuries, but it will take some time to get this cleared. I'm looking at the pictures, and I can't even tell what kind of mess that is all over the highway. But it looks pretty ugly.
1: Yeah, I'm not sure what it is either, but it's shut down the interstate sufficient to do that. Thanks, Jim. We're sponsored by Lowe's. Yeah, that remains closed. Northbound 635 at I-70, and of course the ramps from both east and westbound I-70 going to northbound 635 closed as well. Not going to let you on there. Man, they still have this mess out in Gardner. And this is a tough spot. As a Gardner resident, I can tell you this is difficult sometimes. Real tight circle ramp from 175th Street to northbound I-35, and had an accident right down there with the merge, and that's still blocking the right lane. Still a pretty big backup, big delay getting around that. You have better things to do this summer than deal with old appliances. 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
22: 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Mike's got this. Kansas City weather.
23: An isolated thunderstorm is possible with rain chances really increasing later on tonight and overnight. Our low 67. Widespread showers or a thunderstorm Friday with a high near 80. Another round of rain possible Friday night into Saturday with a high 82. I'm meteorologist Ann Holliday in the DM Injury Law Weather Center.
24: A majority of the rain so far this afternoon has been to the west and south of Kansas City, but starting to move in a bit here and there. In fact, we've had just a little light rain here in Westport. We've got 84 degrees.
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24: This is your shot to win tickets to Country Stampede for June 26th, starring Diamond Rio, Scotty McCreery, and Zach Top. I'm going to share some historical facts from a given year, play three number one songs from the same year. When the third number one song begins, that's when I start looking for caller number 10 to tell me the year in your ear. The year in the spotlight featured the birth of the World Wide Web, the top grossing movie at the box office.
2: Come with me if you want to live.
24: Terminator 2, Judgment Day. It's also the year that we saw the passing of Queen frontman.
3: I see a little silhouette of a man.
24: Freddie Mercury died at age 45 due to complication from AIDS. Here at home, the Kansas City Stockyards held their final cattle auction. The Chiefs hosted their first ever playoff game at Arrowhead Stadium, defeating the LA Raiders. And in country music, Joe Diffie scored his very first number one hit. If the Devil Danced in Empty Pockets, your first of three number ones for this round of Year in Your Ear on 94.1.

Mark Chestnut and Brother Jukebox, your second of three number one songs for this round of Year in Your Ear at 94.1 KFKF. Jim Daniels with one more clue for you. This is the year that Kansas City became a single paper town as the Morning Kansas City Times fully merged into its parent afternoon paper, the Kansas City Star, which transitioned into a singular all-day publication. So there you go. Is that enough for you to guess the year in your ear? 816-394-9400. Looking for the correct year, beginning with caller number 10. You could win tickets to see Zach Top, Scotty McCreery, and this band at Country Stampede. It's Diamond Rio, Meet in the Middle, your third number one for Year in Your Ear on 94.1 KFKF.

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1: 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The next chance to win will be tomorrow morning with Dale Carter shortly after 7 with Guess the Celebrity on the station that plays Kansas City's best country variety. Who's that, Brandy?
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10: Well, not in one spot. 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Jim, we still have that accident where the truck lost the load up there. Not sure what they were carrying, but made a mess of things. Northbound 635 at I-70, so still have that closed. The ramps too, northbound 635 from east and westbound I-70 closed as well. Also, an accident now working westbound K-10 just before Renner. That's blocking the left lane, jamming you up there. At some point, body pain may creep in and become your reality that day, but Aleve is here to keep you moving. 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

0: time zone am I on? What country am I in?
1: It doesn't matter. It's 5 o'clock somewhere.
0: It's always on 5 in Margaritaville, come to think of it.
1: Yeah, I heard that.
0: You've been there, haven't you?

0: Merle Haggard on the 5 o'clock whistle at 94.1 KFKF. I'm Jim Daniels. Tucker Wetmore, burned by blondes. Now he's looking for a brunette. But there's another hair color that wants his attention.
1: It's surprisingly going over well with all the different hair colors. What I've been seeing a lot lately, actually, is the redheads saying, we need a song about the redheads.
0: Well, we'll see what happens after a brunette breaks his heart. It's Tucker Wetmore on KFKF.

0: Really, Tucker Wetmore? You think that's going to solve your problems? Probably runs a little bit deeper than that. It's Brunette from Tucker Wetmore on Kansas City's Best Country Variety, 94.1 KFKF. Hi, this is Jim Daniels. An interesting headline out today. A letter written by Princess Diana from her honeymoon, in which she gushes over how wonderful it is to be married to Prince Charles, is going up for auction. Now, experts say it could be the highest price ever paid for a work of fiction. Steve Parker standing by with a check on the traffic in the Security Bank of Kansas City, KFKF Sky Cruiser. Steve?
1: 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Give hope, give local, give Goodwill. Still working that crash westbound K-10 just before Renner, the left lane block there. Also an accident now eastbound I-70 at Lee's Summit Road. That's blocking the right lane. That's backed up almost to Blue Ridge Boulevard. Then still have northbound 635 closed as they clean up what was spilled off of a tractor trailer out there in KCK. And the ramps from east and westbound I-70 also closed going to northbound 635. Doing some cleaning? Well, don't dump it. 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
11: Kansas City weather. Rain becoming a bit more widespread as we move into the evening hours. Showers and thunderstorms likely throughout the evening for most of us. Rainfall amounts between a tenth and quarter of an inch. Higher amounts possible in thunderstorms. Overnight low of 65. Showers and possibly a thunderstorm continuing tomorrow for a large portion of the area and a high of 77. Right now, we've got 83 degrees here in Westport with Sugar Land and Baby Girl on 94.

That is High Road from Co Wetzel on KFKF. Might have some slick roads right now, and driving with the windows down, not such a good idea. Baby,

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24: All right, thanks, Jim. 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Final check of the Thursday drive. Still some problems out here. An accident eastbound I-70 at Lee Summit Road was moved to the right shoulder. Was in the right lane. You're jammed pretty much back to 435 eastbound on I-70. Still have northbound 635 closed at I-70 trying to clean up lost load from a semi out there earlier. And an accident now southbound I-49 past 163rd Street blocking the right lane. Taco Bell's new jalapeno citrus salsa. 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

That is Scotty McCreary on 94.1 KFKF. He is part of the lineup for the June 26th edition of Country Stampede Friday night, along with Zach Top and Diamond Rio. Next chance to win tickets tomorrow morning with Dale Carter.

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Jackson done with their very first number one song, the song that got them started, Brand New Man at 94.1 KFKF. They're on their way to Morton Amphitheater. Want more details about that show or any of the concerts coming up? 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

Kansas City's best country variety, 94.1 KFKF. Jim Daniels with you. If you're traveling on the highway on the Kansas side, the exit is closed. I-70 eastbound to 635 northbound, as well as I-70 westbound to 635 northbound, and has been for a couple hours now. A semi lost its load, and now it's all over the road. Stay with this song from Easton Corbin on KFKF.

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28: We've got some showers throughout most of the area right now and, well, could continue tonight into the overnight and through much of tomorrow. The overnight low tonight, 65. Tomorrow, a high of 77. Rainfall amounts, at least tonight and overnight, between a tenth and a quarter of an inch. Could be some higher amounts possible where there are thunderstorms. Right now, we've got 76 in Kansas City with Morgan Wallen and U-Proof on KFKF.

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Ella Langley and Be Her on Kansas City's Best Country Variety, 94.1 KFKF. 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